my mama, she got it sticking in the cameraman. And we could have some. And he's up there. What's that? Hawaii.

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No, it is all about unity, uniting you and me. Together, if we take a stand, all color, race of man, we can make this place a better place.

La ochentera 91.9. This ain't no disco. It ain't no country club either.